0: Cats waren dat ook nog even hier. Come Sunday. Nou ja, we zullen even kijken of we zondag komen. Hier is Johnny Cats.
1: Well, my daddy left home when I was three, and he didn't leave much to Ma and me. Just this old guitar and an empty bottle of booze. Now, I don't blame him cause he run and hid, but the meanest thing that he ever did was before he left, he went and named me Sue. Well, he must have thought that it was quite a joke, and it got a lot of laughs from lots of folks. Seems I had to fight my whole life through. Some gal would giggle and I'd get red, and some guy'd laugh and I'd bust his head. I'll tell you, life ain't easy for a boy named Sue.

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Well, I knew that snake was my own sweet dad from a worn-out picture that my mother'd had, and I knew that scar on his

street, kicking and a gouging in the mud and the blood and the beard. I tell you, I fought tougher men, but I really can't remember when. He kicked like a mule and he bit like a crocodile. I heard him laugh and then I heard him cussing. He went for his gun to pull mine first. He stood there looking at me and I saw him smile. He said, son, this world is rough, and if a man's gonna make it, he's gotta be tough. And I know I wouldn't be there to help you along. So I give you that name and I said goodbye. I knew you'd have to get tough or die. And it's that name that helped to make you strong. Yeah. He said, now you just fought one hell of a fight, and I know you hate me and you got the right to kill me now, and I wouldn't blame you if you do. But you ought to thank me before I die for the gravel in your guts and the spit in the eye, 'cause I'm the son of a bitch that named you Sue. What could I do? I got all choked up and I threw down my gun.

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Would you rescue me? Would you rescue me when I'm by myself? When I need your love, if I need your help, would you rescue me?

0: rescue me? Would you get my back? Would you take my car when I start to crack? Would you rescue me? Would you rescue me? Would you rescue me when I'm by myself? When I need your love, if I need your help, would you rescue me? Would you rescue me?
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0: this was in color.
1: Yeah, this was.
2: Yeah. Very important.
0: Johnny, have you said hi?
3: Thank you.
4: Hold on. We're sitting here with the guys of, and I'm
5: just jumping.
4: Yeah. Would you introduce yourself?
0: My name is Hage. I play bass in the band called Self-Deception. This is Eric.
6: Yeah, my name is Eric and I play drums in the band Self-Deception.
7: My name is Ronnie and I play guitar.
8: I'm Andreas, the lead singer and also the band's princess. Sorry for coming in late.
4: Wonderful. You just played at Into the Grave.
8: Mm-hmm.
4: Is it the first festival here in the Netherlands, or is it...
0: Yeah, it's the first festival we ever did in the Netherlands. We played a couple of club shows, but it's the first festival we ever did. Yeah. And it was so much fun. It's really awesome.
8: We love it here. I don't know how many times I can stress that. We love
0: the Dutch crowd is amazing.
7: After every show.
8: After every show, we're like, we love it here.
4: Because you just made a new album. It's a great album as far as I have heard. And you played a couple of songs of it.
0: Mm. With it?
4: How did it start, the band?
8: Well, it was me and Eric, our drummer, that way back in 2004. So we've been doing this forever. Now we started a band with two other guys and tried out and started writing music. And after a while, or after like a year, we wanted different things. And the other guys said, "Oh, you're just deceiving yourselves for trying this kind of music style of music that won't work in Sweden." And we said, "Oh, then I guess we're living with self-deception." And that became the name. So 2005, we started up something new, and we've been doing it ever since. Mm-hmm. So, and these fine gentlemen came along after a bunch of years.
1: Yeah, around 2012.
8: Yeah.
4: Yeah. Okay, you just through the Corona period, COVID-19 period, you just went along. This is the first album of Self-Destruction?
0: No. Is it number five or is it numbers?
8: People,
0: we don't even know. But we made a couple of albums, made a couple of EPs. We released a lot of. But isn't it album number five? Or is it album number four?
8: No, it's six.
0: It's six. Actually, I don't even know anymore.
9: Yeah, six is
0: my favorite. We make songs. I don't know.
9: Yeah, it's true.
8: So but COVID was tough because we were just we just finished an album that is called Shapes, and we were just going out. We were going to tour a bit, and we had a booked release party that we were going to play at. And I'm telling you, the day that
0: the 13th of March.
8: Yeah,
0: because I know because my dad's and my brother's birthday.
8: Yeah, so on the day, that's when people stopped going out.
0: Yeah.
8: So
6: from the government, they were talking about now it's
0: everybody's
6: being serious, so stay home. So we got all these messages from people. You know, we won't come to the release party. So, but we have some.
0: We had like 15 people.
6: Yeah. No, I think it was more. I think it was 50 people or something. But it was 50 brave people. Or
1: and also the people in the crowd had their work. Like a backpack, because they're bringing the work back home.
4: Okay,
1: They were standing there in the crowd with the backpacks with the computers, and
6: very special.
0: It was catchy.
8: So, but during the COVID, we kind of like reamped a lot of our stuff, rethought how we were going to approach, and you know, like wanted to try new things. So we during that time when we was before then we started our own label. So we were just wanted to try new things because we had a lot of time on our hands. It kind of became like a thing for us where we always want to try something new, and it's like a through line through everything. Never write back-to-back songs that are the same, and always
0: experiment.
8: Like, because a lot of people ask us, why don't you write the 2.0 of this song, our biggest hit, or whatever. Well, you should write another song like this. We're like, we wrote that song by experimenting. So that's what we do now.
0: Yeah.
4: And you are now on the promotion tour a little bit at festivals here in the Netherlands, the Europe. Mm-hmm. So are there more places where you're going to be here in the Netherlands to perform?
0: Yeah, we're going to play Dynamo is in the Netherlands.
1: Yeah,
0: also, right?
1: Okay. It is.
0: So we're going to play Dynamo there, and that's like the final show of the festival season.
1: Yeah, late August.
0: Yeah, late August, like 14th or 15th of August.
4: Mm. Okay.
0: So that will be the end of the festival tour. So we're going to end it with a bang in the Netherlands, of course, our favorite place to be.
8: And then we're coming back this fall on our shared headliner tour.
6: And we are headlining the King stage on Dynamo. So
4: okay.
6: It's nice.
8: On Saturday the 15th.
0: Yeah. Yeah, because you just did a promo. we're going to burn that shit down. That will be awesome.
1: Yeah.
4: I want to thank you for this conversation, because it's for the radio show what's going to be broadcast next Thursday.
0: Perfect.
1: Nice.
8: Our pleasure.
4: When I look back at Into the Grave. So
0: thank you so much.
4: Thank you.
0: Yeah,
4: and
0: thank you.
4: All the best. And thank we keep in touch. I keep following you.
0: Anytime you want. We're here.